0: New Orleans throwback, hip-hop and R&B. Throwback 96.3. Wheezy, Mrs. Officer. Dola White hanging with you on this Monday evening. Got requests on the way from Mar Morrison, Return to the Mac. Plus, Kim and 50 Magic Stick coming up as well. Also, we'll play round one of random-ass trivia for no damn reason, for absolutely nothing. But right now, it is time to crash out. If you're having a bad day, get that up off your chest. Tap that red mic on your iHeartRadio app and crash out with me. 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
0: 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Keep crashing out. 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
1: It is time for round one, a random ass trivia for no damn reason, for absolutely nothing. 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
0: All right, here's how it works. I'm going to ask you a random ass trivia question. If you get the answer wrong, you win absolutely nothing. However, if you get the answer right, you also win absolutely nothing. Do you understand?
1: Yeah, I do.
0: All right, Sierra, here's your question. What kind of odd day?
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Throwback 96.3, J-Lo, Ja Rule, I'm Real. Dola White hanging with you on this Monday evening. I've got T-Pain and Young Jock by your drink on the way. If you got a request, hit me with it. 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Right now it's Cube.

0: 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T-Pain, Young Jock, buy you a drink. Dola White hanging with you on this Monday evening. I've got requests on the way for Tip, whatever you like. Plus, the Loonies, I got five on it coming up as well. Also, we'll take it back to 2000. I'll run down the top five songs on this date from the year 2000. Right now, I got to remind you, we have numerous chances for you to win $1,000. 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Your next chance to win is coming up tomorrow morning. So be here tomorrow morning for your next chance to win that cash. I want to know what you would do with $1,000 if you won it. So hit me up and let me know. 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

8 from the year 2000. And number 5, Montel Jordan, Get It On Tonight. I like that record. Number 4, a classic, Cisco, The Thong Song. Number 3, a song I've got coming up later on in the show, Destiny's Child, Say My Name, was your number 3 song. Number 2, Santana, Maria Maria. And the number 1 song on this date from the year 2000. You've seen it a lot over the past year or so on TikTok and Reels, the dance. You've seen the dance a lot. Your number 1 song on this date in the year 2000.

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0: 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Got Mims, This Is Why I'm Hot, on the web to Warren G and A-Dog.
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0: 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Mims, this is why I'm hot. Dola White hanging with y'all on this Monday evening. Got requests on the way for the Fugees, Killing Me Softly, plus Ursh and Alicia Keys, My Boo, coming up as well. Also, we'll play round two of random-ass trivia for no damn reason, for absolutely nothing. But right now, it is time to crash out. If you're having a bad day, get that up off your chest. Tap that red mic on your iHeartRadio app and crash out with me. Anthony, what you crashing out about, homie?
1: 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It's been three weeks now, and I need it now. For real, bro.
0: Anthony, it's your money. You need it now. I feel you, and I hope you find another job, because that's some BS. Them just closing down, not telling nobody. 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It should not be legal for them to be able to do that to people. But anyway, keep crashing out. 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

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Chris Brown, Run It. Dola White hanging with you on this Monday evening. I've got requests on the way for Nelly Rad with me, but right now it's time for round.

0: However, you get the answer right, you also win absolutely nothing. You understand?
1: I do.
0: All right, well, Alicia, here's your question. What year was Drake born?
1: 1986.
0: 1986 is correct. You did it, Alicia. You won. You won absolutely nothing, but you got the answer right. You made your family proud. That's what matters most. Thank you so much for playing, Alicia.
1: Thank you.
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Throwback hip-hop and R&B. Game 50. Hater to love it. Dola White hanging with you on this Monday evening. I've got requests on the way for Fabulous and Timmy and Into You. But right now, let's keep it moving with Classic Usher. It's Nice and Slow. What you doing?

0: New Orleans throwback, hip-hop and R&B, throwback 96.3. Fabulous, Tamia, into you. Dola White hanging with you on this Monday evening. I've got requests out of the way for Flo Rida and T-Pain, Low, plus Classic Busta. Put your hands where my eyes can see, keep it up as well. Also, we'll take it back to the year 2000. I'll run down the top five songs on this date from the year 2000. Stay locked in for it all. 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

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Dola White hanging with you on this Monday evening. Coming up, we'll run down the top five songs on this date from the year 2000+. Destiny's Child, Say My Name is on the way into Ja Rule and Ashanti. This is Mess.

0: 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Who is this?
1: Nia.
0: Nia, are you ready to play random-ass trivia for no damn reason, for absolutely nothing?
1: Yes.
0: All right, here's how it works. I'm going to ask you a random-ass trivia question. If you get the answer wrong, you win absolutely nothing. However, if you get the answer right, you also win absolutely nothing. Do you understand?
1: Yes.
0: All right, Nia, here's your question. How old is Ludacris?
1: 35.
0: I'm sorry, no, 35 is way young for Luda. Luda's 48. So you didn't get that right, and you missed it by a lot, which means you won absolutely nothing, but it doesn't really matter. You wouldn't win anything anyway, so who really cares? Thank you so much for playing, Nia.
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0: nowadays, everybody wanna talk like they got something to say, but nothing comes out when they move their lips, just a bunch of gibberish. 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
1: 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I'm Roxy Romeo. Get ready for Nelly Air Force Ones. That's coming up in less than 5 minutes. But first, it's all about TLC now with Waterfalls. Turn it up.

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0: 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On the other side for you, Mark Morrison, Return of the Mac, is setting off more of your favorite throwbacks, plus Sierra goodies. I'm Roxy Romeo, and even if you haven't seen the Michael biopic, the reports are everywhere that Janet Jackson and Rebe, they are not in it. Like, they didn't even exist. Janet opted out of being a part of it, and we know that she did not agree with, how certain things were portrayed in the movie, but allegedly there is more to it, something possibly deeper. According to reports, it could be connected to long-existing tensions surrounding Michael's legacy and rivalries within the Jackson family. And that's still pretty broad, right? Because, like, is it rivalries with Janet and Michael, with Janet and other family members, with Michael and other family members? Even though I loved the biopic, Janet not being in it was very, very noticeable, right? Because the two of them at one point, they were literally coming up as superstars together. So at least to me, it seemed a bit incomplete with Janet Jackson not being a part of it.
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0: 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Keeping you rolling to your early Tuesday. I'm Roxy Romeo, and I got more of your favorite throwbacks lined up to keep those good vibes going. T-Pain with Bartender. Also, Usher My Way and Nelly and Kelly with Dilemma. And I know she is not hip-hop, but she is a legend. She is an icon. She is Celine Dion. I mean, she is amazing, all right? And when I used to live in Vegas, I had the absolute pleasure of seeing her live. She was incredible. And now we want to make sure that you get to see her live in the City of Lights, baby. Yes, we are sending you all the way to Paris, France. You plus a guest. A weekend of just magic. And of course, that does include Celine Dion. And I'm not just talking about seeing her live. You will get to meet her in person. Premium seats, hotel accommodations, flights, shopping, a little shopping spree for you. 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Up for grabs right now on our contest page. 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

0: Throwback 96.3. Coming your way in just a few minutes. Rihanna, Jay-Z, Umbrella, Ella, Ella. That is kicking off more of your favorite throwbacks. Also, Outkast, Miss Jackson. I'm Roxy Romeo. And McDonald's made the decision to quietly do away with their self-serve soda machines. Why, you ask? Because they are tired of people asking for water cups and then turning around and filling it up with soda. Yes. So they expect this transition to be completed by 2032, but it has already started. There are a number of locations that have removed the machines. And it also has to do with the fact that a lot of people just don't eat in the restaurant anymore. Most orders are drive-through, and they're, they're moving towards like more specialty drinks. So yeah, the next time you go into McDonald's and you don't see a soda machine, you know why.
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0: 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Keeping you rolling through your early Tuesday. You're rocking out with your girl, Roxy Romeo. On the other side, Montel Jordan. This is how we do it. That is getting more of your favorite throwback started, plus Cameron, Hey Ma, and Johnny Gill rub you the right way. And yes, we are just 5 days away from Mother's Day, May 10th. It is back. It is going down. And if you didn't even know that, shame on you, okay? But if you just have been completely lost as to what to get mom, what to get wifey, what to get auntie, grandma, self, okay? Don't miss out. We got you, all right? 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

0: 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On the other side for you, DJ Cool, Let Me Clear My Throat is kicking off more of your favorite throwbacks. Also, Beyonce, Irreplaceable. I'm Roxy Romeo, and it's been 3 months since Lil Jon's son, Nathan, passed away. He shared his final father-son getaway to Japan on social media. He admitted that the trip was expensive, but he did not care because Nathan was so happy. He said it was the best trip he's ever been on. They did everything that Nathan wanted to do. He took the moment to remind others not to take time for granted and condemned the mindset that there's always later. He said, don't say I'll see you later or we can do that later. Don't skip the long hugs. Don't be frugal. Make long-lasting memories when you can. Great advice, because we get so conditioned in life that there's always going to be tomorrow. There's always going to be later. But the reality is that may not be the case.
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0: 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I'm Roxy Romeo, keeping you rolling through your early Tuesday morning. On the other side, Shaggy, it wasn't me. That is kicking off more of your favorite throwbacks. I got Jhonae, him as a DJ, and Nelly with Hot in Here. And a story out of Philadelphia. So there's a high school student, reports claim that he could get expelled because of a couple videos that he posted on social media. Not violent in nature, not derogatory, none of the above. Essentially, it's two different videos, and in each video, he's asking some of his classmates to read a sentence. And it's alarming, okay, because these are high school seniors, and they are one of them, they're not able to read the sentence, okay? The second one, they can read the sentence, but he also asks them to explain what it means. They have no clue what either of the sentences mean, and it's just very, very alarming, okay, that high school seniors are in this position. Like, they're about to graduate high school, become real adults in the world, and this is where their reading level is at. Not up to par for sure, okay? Now, the school claims that they're not trying to expel him, but that is what the reports have claimed, all right? Jump on our Black Information Network if you have not seen these videos, BINnews.com. Of course, you know, people thought it was funny. But, I mean, when you really look at the reality of what this is, there is nothing funny about it.
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1: Got the Fugees with Killing Me Softly coming up for you in less than 4 minutes. But first, I'm Roxy Romeo with Rihanna and Drake. 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

Throwback 96.3 on the other side for you. Lil Kim with Magic Stick is setting off more of your favorite throwbacks, plus Usher, You Make Me Wanna. I'm Roxy Romeo, and this is a conversation that for a long time has been divided, but it is being implemented in a city near Atlanta. So now we all know that a lot of kids these days are responsible for a lot of crimes that take place. Let's be real. Covington, Georgia is tired of it, and they are now going forward to hold parents responsible. Anything from late night disturbances, violent youth related incidents, and just overall juvenile crime. There's a proposal that parents would be found guilty and possibly face violent youth-related incidents and just overall juvenile crime. There's a proposal that parents would be found guilty and possibly face consequences if their child is a repeat offender. And I think that this is a catch-22, okay? Because I believe that there are some really, really good parents that do all that they can to ensure that their child stays on the right path, but yet that child may still go astray with the wrong group.

0: toddlers come and go whenever they want. There's no consequences when they do wrong. And those parents, yes, 1,000%, absolutely, they should be held accountable for their kids' actions.
1: Yeah.

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One thing's for sure, two things for certain. We are trying to get you outside for 2026, okay? We have an amazing experience planned for you. I got all the details after Chingy right there next. I'm Roxy Romeo. First, keeping your early Tuesday morning going now with classic Boyz II Men. I'll make love to you.

0: 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Holding you down on your early Tuesday, Roxy Romeo, keeping you company with more of your favorite throwbacks. Get ready for Ice Cube, You Can Do It. That is on the way, plus Outkast, Hey Yeah, and Old DB with Got Your Money. And we are definitely trying to get you outside for 2026. We have your chance to get hooked up with Flea to Flea. 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

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This is Roxy Romeo. 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
1: On the other side for you, Dr. Dre and Snoop. The next episode is setting off more of your favorite throwbacks, plus T.I. and JT Dead and Gone, Roxy Romeo, and all bad. So Kid Cudi just recently kicked off his Rebel Ragers tour. MIA, Paper Planes MIA, was one of the supporting acts. And I said was because Kid Cudi kicked her off the tour after the Dallas date where she went off on a political rant. She actually said, quote, "I've been canceled for many reasons. I never thought I would be canceled for being a brown Republican voter. I can't do illegal, though some of you could be in the audience." Yeah, well, Kid Cudi wasn't having it. He posted a message on social media announcing the change, saying MIA is no longer on this tour. I told my management to send a notice to her team before we started the tour that I didn't want anything offensive at my shows because I already knew what time it was and I was assured things were understood. I've been flooded with messages from fans that were upset by her rants. This to me is very disappointing and I won't have someone on my tour making offensive remarks that upsets my

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0: 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Keeping your rolling through your Tuesday, Roxy Romeo holding you down. And if you are just tuning in, welcome, welcome. Good morning to you. Got all your favorite throwbacks lined up to help wake you up and get your early morning going. Kanye and Jamie Foxx, Gold Digger. That's coming up. Plus, let me see, Lauryn Hill, Doo-Wop, and Fab and Tamia with Into You. And we are back at it today once again with more chances lined up for you to get hooked up with $1,000. Okay, so make sure that throughout the day you are tuned in, because hour after hour we give you keyword after keyword that could land you on our winners list. All right, so listen, life is life right now. Inflation is inflationing, okay? So if you could use some extra money, make sure that anytime you hear that keyword, you enter it on our station website, and that automatically puts you in the running. All right, good luck.
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Keeping you rolling with the early Tuesday morning, Roxy Romeo and Naughty by Nature Hip-Hop Array. That's coming up next, but first is Nelly Now with E.I.

0: 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Throwback hip hop and R&B. Holding you down on your Tuesday. I'm Roxy Romeo. Thank you, thank you, thank you so much for hanging out and spending a little bit of time with me. I definitely appreciate you. Gonna keep your morning going for you with more of your favorite throwbacks. I got Mariah Carey, We Belong Together, plus Dr. Dre and Snoop with Nothing But a G Thing. And this is just another level of obsessed, okay? So a 45-year-old Pasadena, California man was so determined to be the first person to get his hands on the latest Pokemon trading card that was dropping at Best Buy that while other fans were camping outside the store, he likely tucked himself away in a hiding spot before the store closed for the evening. His plan, however, did not pan out the way he was hoping because staff that were monitoring the live security feed noticed this mysterious figure wandering through the dark aisles of the store. So not only did he not get his hands on the new card, he was not the first person, but he also had to cough up money that he wasn't planning to spend to make bail. Yeah, dumb, dumb, dumb, and dumb.
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1: Dirty South. 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
1: Big Boys Neighborhood. Beautiful day in the neighborhood. Once again, thank you for being in the neighborhood. We got a whole lot more show coming up for you. Spirit Airlines, man.
2: Right.
1: Damn.
2: The end of an era.
1: Yeah.

0: Rest in peace to Spirit Airlines, man. Spirit Airlines has shut down,
1: after
0: bro.
1: After 34 years, bro.
0: Yeah, man.
1: No accidents, no crazy major accidents, which is crazy to me.
2: So many because memories.
1: It's looked down as one of the most, like, cheapest airlines that you can fly.
0: Hey, man, their upcharges were ridiculous.
1: Oh, yeah.
0: Yeah, man.
2: Too much. That's why I only flew with them once.
0: Yeah, that's why you really be like, man, do I really need to take this bag?
2: Right.
0: No, at the airport. I told you the time when I was flying, and it was like, yeah, I was like, yeah, okay, well, my seat. And it was like, yeah. And I was like, I got to pay for a seat back?
1: Yeah.
0: And they're like, yeah, if you want a seat back, you know, if not, you just got to, you know, sit upright. I was like, what the hell?
1: I think it sucks for a lot of people. You know how they always say book in advance?
0: Yeah,
1: like
0: man.
1: A 2 or 3 months or something like that. So those people who book got to rebook. Cancellations that happen as soon as they shut down.
0: They said
1: there was no warning.
0: They're doing refunds now.
1: Oh, yeah.
0: I was watching the news this morning. They're starting to do refunds. But like how you saying, Lou? Yeah, tell me about it.
1: They got money for refunds?
0: No, no. Like give you 30 cents on a dollar.
2: The math's not mathy.
0: Yeah, but you know what's wild about that dude is like how they do sell you like those year passes
1: or
0: you try to get certain things. And then the economy right now too, man.
1: What about my reward points? Where are those? There's not valid anymore.
2: That's
0: nah,
2: true.
0: Man.
2: People have rewards.
1: I collected all those reward
0: points.
1: Gotta
0: go get you a Slurpee or something now. What is it worth? You know what I'm saying? It's an NFT now. You know what I'm saying? Like, man. But Spirit Airlines, it is down, man. So we also want to get into some, you know, people spend money. What's something you regret spending money on?
1: Gosh, yes.
0: All righty, so y'all continue to hang out with us for that. And also, man, oh, here's another one, bro.
3: It's so hard.
0: Man. What's happening?
2: This economy.
0: Put your phones in the air, ladies and gentlemen. Post Malone cancels his stadium tour dates.
1: Yeah, jeez. Cancels the first 3 weeks of the dates,
0: yeah,
1: bro.
0: Yeah, man. Hey, when they first said Post Malone, because they, you know, on social media, they put up this thing where it was like, oh, Post Malone tickets aren't selling.
2: Yeah.
0: And they have like the blue dots where all those are open seats. I was like, man, that's cap
2: right
0: there. And it was like certain cities. And I was like, Post Malone, he can't have that many tickets available.
2: I didn't even know he was going on tour. I'm not even gonna lie.
0: And that's why. Yeah, but that was real, man. The seats that I was looking at, he was doing bad in the stadium, man.
1: And he has
0: man.
1: Jelly Roll with him, so you would figure, like, those two guys could definitely pack stadiums. But
0: yeah, man.
1: It ain't gonna happen.
0: That's crazy. We're going to have him at this iHeart Theater right here.
1: Yeah, but he has an excuse, though.
0: Really, though.
1: It's a valid excuse.
0: Oh, everybody have an excuse.
2: Of course.
0: Yeah, you know what I'm saying? Like, yeah. The excuse is LTS. He's suffering from low ticket sales. And also, Nia Long, man, did an amazing job when it comes to that Michael movie, man.
2: Yes.
0: Nia Long says, if you take too long to text back, she's out.
2: Right.
0: So we'll talk about that in the neighborhood as well. Big Boy's Neighborhood.

0: Hi, how you doing?
1: Hey, how are you?
0: I'm all right. I was wondering if I could speak to a pharmacist on duty, please, FOD.
1: What's FOD?
0: I guess that'd be a POD, huh?
1: What is the problem, sir?
0: Yeah, well, the problem's not with me. I'm here with my father. My father stays here in his unit by himself. And he's having a problem right now. He said that there's a burning in his rectal area. Hold on, Dad. Hold on. All right.
1: Is that him?
0: Yes, that's him.
1: That's not hemorrhoids. That's something.
0: And he doesn't have hemorrhoids because I've opened and I've looked in there, and hemorrhoids you can usually see, right? Like hanging out there.
1: You need to have him seen by a doctor. There's something drastically wrong.
0: He said you have to see a doctor.
2: Oh, no.
0: Is there anything over the counter that can go ahead that you can
1: see? Hemorrhoids are not.
0: Would you shut up? I'm trying to talk to the doctor. Pops, I'm trying to help you here. And stop hitting me. What kind of pain do you think would cause something like this?
1: I have no idea, but that's why you got to see a doctor. I mean, this man's in agony.
0: Hold on. Please, is there anything that you...
1: There's something.
0: Oh, man. Now, what does it mean if there's like blood in your poop?
1: Because, I don't know what...
0: Hold on, okay.
1: I don't know what's wrong.
0: Hold on! Shh! You got to help me help you. Shh! Hello?
1: Yes, sir.
0: Shh! The Lu Fei men always been like this, and he's a stubborn old sack of...
1: Sir, I'm not going to be able to give you any more information. I got to go back to work.
0: Is there anyone...
1: I got to go to a doctor.
2: It's bleeding.
0: Okay.
2: Blood clot.
0: There's nothing they can do for you over the counter. Off of me. Get the blood on me. Get off of me. All right. Hold on. All right. Ready?
3: 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Every hour, every day. Right here at Big Boy's Neighborhood.
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1: And do continue to hang with us in the neighborhood, Luigi.
2: Spirit Airlines will speak on.
1: We got to talk about it, bro. 34 years in the business, and they are shutting down.
0: Shutting down?
1: Crazy. Yeah. Oh, they're down.
0: Y'all continue to hang with us in the neighborhood, Big Boy's neighborhood.

0: Never Throwback 96.3. Big Boy's Big Neighborhood. Boy. Louis G is up in here, ladies and gentlemen. And it's an end of a good thing, man.
1: Yeah, I think it's only right that we do a moment of silence for Spirit Airlines, bro.
2: Oh, my God.
0: Yeah, we had to, man.

0: Yeah, man.
1: After 34 years, bro.
0: Yeah, man.
1: Not one single fatal crash in history.
0: Come on. The better
1: their history. Yeah. Yes.
0: Yeah, man.
1: You know what? They officially announced, obviously, if you guys know, they shut down completely. It's out of business. Approximately 17,000 workers, including pilots, flight attendants, are affected by the immediate shutdown.
0: Oh, yeah,
1: which they're calling it a shutdown still, but I think they're literally out of business. Bro.
0: Right, yeah, yeah, yeah.
1: They're out of business.
0: I think that's what a shutdown means. Right.
1: Yeah,
0: you know what
1: yeah.
0: I'm saying? Usually, if it's like a furniture store and they say it's shut down,
1: yeah.
0: You can go back the next week and I'm like, oh, they open.
2: Right.
0: You know what I'm saying? When unless they're under new management.
1: Yeah, when the planes have a for sale sign on the side.
0: Oh, yeah, man.
1: Like, yeah. Call this number.
0: Yeah. Hey, dude, you know what's wild? One
1: that's
0: of the planes
1: wild.
0: Literally right here yeah. at Burbank, mm-hmm. it had like colors and it said going out of business. Like somebody, like an artist, like just went up there and just wow. painted. It was like orange and green. It was like all these colors that. But no, when I land coming from Vegas,
1: yeah.
0: you could see, I think it was going out. Either going out or coming in, you could see all these Spirit Airline planes just on the ground,
1: yeah.
0: just landed.
1: Man.
0: I guess it would be on the ground. It wouldn't be in the air if they shut down, right?
1: For it just to floating. Be one of the most like budget friendly airlines, I give it props.
0: No.
1: But a lot of people are also mad, not mad, but happy because. They used to charge you like $80 for one luggage, bro.
0: Hey, man, the upcharge,
1: oh my gosh.
0: Dude, the stuff that I had, the clothes I'm wearing in here, that's not $80.
2: Right.
0: You know, because you really would contemplate, like, man, do I take this $80 bag or do
1: yeah.
0: I just buy a quick, like, sweatsuit
1: right.
0: from Target when I get there?
1: For $80.
2: Honestly.
0: Yeah, man. But yeah, they upcharges. Woo!
1: Yeah, the
0: man.
1: One thing to remember, Spirit Airlines was offering like a one-year, one-time price, fly anywhere, you know, kind of situation thing that a lot of people bought into. It was like 300-something bucks.
0: Yeah, man.
1: And you can fly wherever all year, but where are you flying now, bro?
0: Hey, man, that was the last, like, let's get them.
1: Oh, yeah.
0: You know what I'm saying? That's probably in the board meeting, like, man, you know
2: right.
0: we're going to be gone by the time this really kick in. But, you know, it's wild. There are people that were literally stranded.
1: Oh, yeah, yeah.
0: Because if you land, there was no return flights. There was absolutely mm-hmm. nothing, man.
2: Yeah.
1: You got to figure people who also plan trips ahead of time, who have
2: right.
1: their bookings for a special event, whether it's a wedding or something very important, the holidays. You got to rebook, and it's probably going to be more expensive.
0: Yeah,
2: I had trust issues because of Spirit Airlines. One of my friends said that they kept canceling her flight, and I was like, damn, yeah. That's why I only flew with them one time. And also, like, the upcharge is too much.
0: Yeah, that's
2: why
0: I told you. They wanted to charge me. I had a seat, but they were like, do you want a backrest? And I was like, yeah. I would like a back to my seat.
2: Right.
0: Like, yeah. You need a seatbelt, too. I'm like, yeah. I can't fly without one of those FAA rules. So that's $75. But we want to hear from you, man. What is something you regret spending money on?
1: Oh, my God.
0: What is something you regret spending money on? Hit us up, Big Boy
3: Big
0: Neighborhood.
3: Boy. 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

0: Throwback 96.3. Big Boys Neighborhood, your chance to speak on it. What is something you regret spending money on? We're going to bring Nika into the neighborhood to see what's going down with Nika up in here. Nika, hello.
1: Hello.
0: Hello there, Nika. Nika, what's something you regret spending money on?
1: Oh, my gosh. So y'all remember those giant red boots?
2: Oh, my God, yes.
1: Remember like a couple of years ago, those giant red boots?
0: Yeah, they almost look like toy boots, like clown boots, right? Yes. Like McDonald's, like Ronald McDonald boots.
1: Yes, so I bought them.
0: Oh, hey, man, you know, we found one that bought them. We found one of our neighbors. So you purchased those boots, Nika?
1: Yeah, they're like over like $350. It's like mischief or something.
3: Yes.
0: Oh, my God.
3: Yes.
2: That's wild.
0: So, and I'm going to ask you why.
1: Where do I go? I have to use that for like a Halloween costume or something, because where am I going to go?
0: Right. You're definitely not going up to like no...
1: I've never seen anybody in public with those on, and then you trip a lot because they're so big. Like, you have to practice.
3: Oh, my God.
1: Like, I'm so embarrassed. And what am I going to do?
0: I don't know. EDC is coming up. You probably get away with them at, like, that EDC in Vegas.
2: Festival.
0: Yeah, definitely don't wear those, like, you know. Like,
4: let me borrow them. What's up?
0: Yeah.
1: For sure. It's like festival gear for sure.
0: Yeah. But you know, that one time, Nika, people knew the boot that you're talking about.
3: Yeah.
0: And for those out there, it almost looked like, you know how you see, like, the cartoons are like how I was saying,
2: cartoon
3: boots.
2: The big,
3: for
2: bulky
3: sure.
2: red boots.
0: Did you
1: and
0: buy
1: them? They made them in black, too. And right. Yeah, no, I got the red one.
0: Oh, yeah, you had to get the ones where everybody can see. I mean, of course, if you're going to go, that's what you go with.
2: From 2 miles away.
0: Over, hell yeah. Like, that's when you look. Oh, she over there. Nika's right there. Let's bring Ricardo into the neighborhood and see what's going down with Ricardo up in here. Ricardo, hello.
5: Hello.
0: Hello there, Ricardo. Ricardo, what is something you regret spending money on?
5: Man, it's an ex's wedding ring.
0: A what kind of ring? Wedding ring?
5: The ex's? Engagement wedding ring.
0: Ooh, oh, you said your ex's.
5: Yes.
0: Yeah, I knew this call was going to come.
3: We had a few of those calls, too.
0: Yeah. So you regret getting her a wedding ring?
5: Yes. I thought it was true love, man. I did everything from picking up cans, from working double shifts, and finally bought it. The day I bought it was the day I found out it was no good.
0: Oh, damn.
2: That same day?
0: So did you present it to her? You put it on her finger?
5: No, man. That was actually going to happen that weekend. And the day I bought it was planning it and found out that she was no good.
0: Really? What did you find out? Yeah.
2: What happened?
5: Oh, we sit here and she told me she had to go and had a dentist appointment. And that same day, I ended up finding out that she was at the mall with the other individual.
0: Wow.
2: The mall out of all places?
0: Yeah, that's one place. You know what I'm saying? Yeah, that's one place.
3: How
0: damn.
3: Much money was the ring, bro?
0: Yeah, how much was the ring? He said he worked all kinds of stuff, collecting cans. That's how much money was the ring?
5: Oh, man, I think it was over at least $10,000, man.
3: Oh, no.
0: Damn, you got to collect a lot of cans for that.
2: Yeah.
0: I'm telling you, bro. Christ, man, you couldn't found no Kevin's Jewelers or anything like that. Like, what the hell? All righty now. What is something you regret spending money on? Hit us up, Big Boys Neighborhood.

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1: Big Boys Neighborhood.
0: Spirit Airlines is now over. Oh. And we're asking, what is something you regret spending money on? Because a lot of people paid for those that year pass.
2: Right.
3: Yep.
0: And it is gone. We're going to bring Erica into the neighborhood and see what's going down with Erica up in here. Erica, hello.
4: Hello.
0: Hello there, Erica. Erica, what is something you regret spending money on?
4: I bought a $60,000 car.
0: Damn. What did you buy? Which is a
4: Genesis GV60.
0: A Genesis GV60?
4: Yeah, GV60.
0: GV60. All righty. And I don't think I've heard of a Genesis. And everybody Googling that?
3: Yeah, yeah, Googling the car.
0: So why do you regret spending $60,000 on a Genesis GV60 or whatever?
4: I bought it because it has a crystal ball.
2: What?
0: Okay, you need to punch yourself.
2: Crystal ball.
0: All righty. It has a crystal ball in the car.
4: Yeah,
0: it looked nice.
4: Gear shift.
0: Uh-huh.
4: Yeah, nice. If you look at, if you Google it, look on the inside. The gear shift, when you open the car door, it's a crystal ball, and then when you turn it on, it revolves.
0: I'm looking
4: the
0: at
4: gear
0: it.
4: Shift.
2: You know what?
0: You know what? You could have bought that from Venice Beach.
4: Cool.
0: You could have went down anywhere in Hollywood, or you paid six.
2: That's the alley.
4: Tell my husband that.
0: You paid $60,000 for a car because it had a crystal ball gear shift in it.
4: Isn't that cool, though?
2: It's pretty cool.
0: I mean, it's cool. I mean, it's cool, but you say you regret it.
3: That's 60 racks.
4: I do regret it.
0: Yeah, let me tell you, man.
4: Really cool. And I can't wait till I can return this car.
0: Right, well, good luck on that. To anybody out there, if you're thinking about paying $60,000 like Erica did, there's a spot in East L.A.
2: Right.
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2: Period.
0: I'm pretty sure for way less than that, they could have put a crystal shifter in there for you. Way less than that.
2: Now I know, because I want that.
0: Yeah. You know what I'm saying? So I'm not trying to take away any car sales. But yeah. She said it had a crystal ball in it. That crystal ball should have told you to go away if it was a real crystal ball. Then you can look into it. All righty now. What is something you regret spending money on? Hit us up, Big Boys Neighborhood.
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0: 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Big Boys Neighborhood. All righty now, your chance to speak on it. What is something you regret spending money on? We're going to bring Tanisha into the neighborhood and see what's going down with Tanisha. Tanisha, hello.
1: Hello.
0: Hello there, Tanisha. Tanisha, what is something you regret spending money on, Tanisha?
1: The Kirby vacuum. Big, yeah.
0: Which one?
1: So, Kirby vacuum.
0: The vacuum, oh my God.
2: Kirby, K-R.
0: I remember K-R-B-Y, this. Yeah, so explain what that vacuum was.
1: So, they used to come, for those that know, but those don't. So, they used to come to the house and do this whole little performance of this vacuum that used to be so, quote unquote, amazing.
0: It used to be like they would come in and see if they could throw something on your floor or, yeah.
1: So pick up the floor, do the mattress, do the couch. Then they were saying, oh, you take it apart, you could even make it a paint sprayer. It could blow up. It could be an air blower. It could do all this stuff, right? And it costs close to $4,000.
0: Whoa, were you going into a business? That's how much the Kirby vac was? Four racks?
1: It was about close to 4,000 and some change. They sold it big though, that you can do all these different things. You can take it out, you can even, if your air and your tire was low.
0: I'm looking at it online too. It would like suck up everything, including your money. It would suck up your bank account. For real. Damn. Yeah.
3: Who goes door to door nowadays? How long ago was this?
0: When did somebody go door to door? Like, when was this?
1: It was probably about 6 or 7 years ago.
0: Damn.
1: I
0: didn't think people were buying Kirby vacuums back then. Damn. Hey, man, that's where the dude when he left your door, when you was like, I think so. He was like, you serious? Even the salesman right now is listening to me like, he's probably like, man, I remember I sold that vacuum.
3: That paid for my whole month.
0: Yeah, I sold one.
4: That was the last one I sold.
0: Yeah, at first. Damn, Tanisha. So where's the $4,000 Kirby vac at now?
3: The driveway?
1: I probably in the trash. I couldn't tell you. I don't know, babe.
0: Oh my gosh. I'm looking at it. The Kirby.
3: Four racks for a vacuum just sounds crazy, bro.
0: Hey, man, this is right here. The platinum vacuum with sound suppression system.
4: Sound?
0: Yeah, man.
4: Wait, so it's like, can I connect my aux though?
0: Man. All righty there, Tanisha.
3: Oh, my gosh.
0: It's not a competition, but we want to hear yours
4: crazy,
0: too.
4: Man.
0: All right. And $4,000 for, yeah.
4: That's rent money.
0: Photo booth. Hey, man, $4,000 for a vacuum cleaner? I better be able to dry that to work. You know what I'm saying? Tanisha, did it have a crystal ball on it? All right, now. Hit us up right now, man. What is something you regret spending money on? Big Boy Neighborhood.
3: Jesus Christ.

0: Hello?
1: Yes, I was wondering if there's someone I could speak to about possibly making an arrangement where I can have an appointment to come down and talk with a counselor and my son. He's really starting to scare me. I'm fearful of my life. It's to the point now where he's getting physically abusive. He keep pushing out his chest, telling me to go ahead, take a swing at me. I knock your effing glasses off your face. We've totally switched roles. I feel like now I'm the child and he's the parent. So I just can't handle it anymore.
0: How old is your son?
1: He'll be 14. I can't even call him son. I can't call him boy. He came right up to my face and he said, "Hi, my name is Junior. My name is," and I had to keep saying Junior.
0: You could call Child Protective Services.
1: Could you hold on for a second?
0: Yeah.
1: What time is it? He's here.
0: He's here?
1: Yes.
2: Dad!
1: I'm on the phone right now. I'm going to come out. I'm ordering those shoes that you want. Oh my God. Oh my God. Oh my God. Hey, why are you home from school so early?
2: Shut up. I want to order a pizza.
1: Okay, okay.
2: Give me the phone.
1: Okay.
2: Come on.
1: Okay. Hold on. Wait. Okay, wait. Hold on.
2: Give me the phone. Do I look like I have all day?
1: You're supposed to be at school.
2: You don't want to f*** with Junior.
1: I know, Junior.
2: Because Junior.
1: I know, Junior.
2: Wants his pizza.
1: Junior.
0: If you give me your address, I'll call the police right now.
1: You want me to give the address so I can call and order the pizza right
2: what
1: now?
2: What are you stupid, let's go!
1: Okay, don't hit me in the back of my head no more!
0: Tell me where you live.
1: If I say the address now, it's gonna kill me.
2: What the f*** are you whispering for?
1: I said...
0: So then call back.
1: You know what? I'm just tired of you f*** with me.
3: 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Every hour, every day. Right here at Big Boy's Neighborhood.
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0: 96.3. You continue to hang out with us in the neighborhood, Mariana, Glorilla. We got something.
1: Oh, you said pay for your tuition, how much it is?
0: Pay for your tuition, yes. How much it is.
2: Yeah, well, she was performing at Middle Tennessee State University.
0: Oh, my Lord.
2: Yes.
0: Did somebody hit her for the fans' tuition?
2: Mm-hmm.
0: Yeah, that's why you got to stop doing them colleges.
2: Right.
0: Glorilla. You continue to hang with us in the neighborhood, Big Boy Big Neighborhood. Boy.

0: 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Big Boy Big Neighborhood, boy. Mariana, we were talking about Glorilla. Paying for someone's tuition.
1: And so this is really dope because Glorilla was performing at Middle Tennessee State University and a student in the crowd randomly asked if she can pay for her tuition.
2: You said pay for your tuition, how much it is?
3: 10 grand a semester.
2: Oh. I got y'all next semester.
0: That's when you gotta leave too, though.
1: Right.
0: That's when you're on your way out. Like, go, Glorilla. Right. And a campus too.
1: Damn, yeah.
0: As hard as things are right now.
1: 10K.
0: Hey, man, let me tell you, man. One of my guys tattooed. He just did an interview, right? Mm-hmm. And he was talking about how I helped him get an apartment. You know, just right. a lot of stuff that okay. that didn't hit the public, but he told it in his story, right?
1: Right.
0: Now, in my DMs. Oh, man.
1: I know. That's why I'm in there.
0: Oh, my gosh, man. Yeah, so if anybody here, if I've done anything for anybody here, please don't tell nobody.
4: Oh, my God.
0: Yeah, go ahead now.
1: But see, I love
0: but
1: that.
0: 10 racks, huh?
1: Yes. Mm-hmm. I mean, school is freaking expensive.
0: Hell yeah, it is,
1: like,
0: man.
1: You could tell. That's why I didn't finish right, college.
0: Yeah. I just didn't finish because academically I couldn't.
4: Yeah.
0: Right. You know what I'm saying? Financially, too. Didn't have it financially. But yeah.
1: Yeah, but shout out to Glow because this isn't the first time that she's donated. So back in 2022, she gave back to her old high school.
0: Yeah.
1: And it was over $25,000 that she donated.
0: And you know, when you see things like this, you never know what someone's doing privately.
1: Yeah.
4: It's true.
0: You know, in a drive through at a restaurant, tipping someone, seeing, you know, if you do that publicly, then the work that you do privately is amazing.
1: Yes.
0: Yeah, shout out to Glow on that.
1: Shout out to Glow.
0: Yeah.
1: Get it, Glow. Yeah. Get it, Glow.
0: But you seen that with, I remember Lil Uzi Vert. He was in a store.
1: Right.
0: And somebody hit him up about their tuition.
4: That.
0: Yeah, and it was like, boom.
1: Yeah, that's true.
0: Yeah.
1: Oh, my God. I want to be rich like that one day. I want to be paying for people's tuition. Like,
0: you can do a little something now.
1: Well, you know, if I get the funds.
0: Right
1: then.
0: Now, you got to, hold on. Let's give away something that's in your, your wheelhouse.
4: Pay for a book.
0: Yeah,
1: a
0: you
1: book?
0: Can pay
1: oh,
0: for
1: that's
0: a
1: true.
0: Book.
1: I could
0: or,
1: pay for a book.
0: Yeah, you don't have to pay the whole tuition.
1: All right. Well, nobody hit me up.
0: She's like, big, isn't it time to, like, go, isn't
4: oh
0: Louie next?
4: Oh, my gosh, I love it.
0: She's like, go to Lou. Like, Lou.
1: What he got?
0: Yeah, Lou, don't you have something about Drake?
4: No,
0: what you got, Lou?
4: We got to talk about Drake. Obviously, you know, May 15th is the day Iceman is going to drop, but he's being caught filming everywhere.
0: Yeah,
4: but one specific place I want to talk about.
0: All right, we're going to come back. We're going to speak on.
4: Drake!
0: And also, man, once again, shout out to Glorilla, man. People always talk about what's wrong with hip-hop. That's what's right
1: exactly.
0: with hip-hop. Y'all continue to hang out with us in the neighborhood. Big Boys
1: Big
0: Neighborhood.
1: Boy.
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0: 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Big Boy's Big Neighborhood. Boy. Sorry, I sound a little puzzled. One of my homies texted me. I was just trying to break down this. I don't speak Morse code. Yeah, my man said, morning, big bro.
1: Big bro.
0: Gope. Gope. G-O-P-E. Alm. A-L-M as well. But I'm going to keep this brief. I-M-M-A. All righty. I'm texting in short notice because I've been you find a solution for days trying to save it.
2: What?
0: Mom gets baptized today and I bead to be there. B-E-E-D. Okay. I'm anxious. Man, I don't even know how his phone didn't get this. I'm A-N-X-U-O-U-S in tires.
2: Anxious.
0: Not anxious and tired. But anyway.
1: Gotcha.
0: But anyway, sorry about that. If I sound like I was a little off right now, yeah. I'm just getting a headache trying to read my homeboy's message. You know what I'm saying? Just get to the bottom and say I need some money, bro. All right. Now, Real 92.3, LA's new home for hip-hop, Big Boy
2: Big
0: Neighborhood.
2: Boy.
0: All right. Now, Louis G. Post Malone suffering from LTS, ladies
1: that's
0: and gentlemen.
1: That's what I think it is, bro.
0: Yeah,
1: and
0: man.
1: LTS stands for what, Bing?
0: Low ticket sales.
1: Yes, dog. Yes, and the reason we're saying this is because, you know, he announced this thing called the Big Ass Stadium Tour.
0: Mm-hmm.
1: And it was him and Jelly Roll together. So when they announced this, they were going to like these.
0: They need to do the Little Ass Theater Tour.
1: They're going to stadiums, football fields, and stuff like that, right? So recently, there was a situation where he had to cancel one show.
0: Right.
1: And then eventually, he said they're going to cancel the first 3 weeks of the tour.
0: Yeah.
1: Because he doesn't feel he has new music out yet to start the tour.
0: Nah, people want to hear your music, man.
1: So he needs 3 weeks especially to work on and finish the new album.
0: Right.
1: So he can have new music to go on tour.
0: Nah. Nobody want to hear the new stuff anyway.
2: Yeah, no.
0: Sometimes people say, I'm going to play something new for you. People go get drinks.
1: Yeah.
0: Like, play the hits. You know what I'm saying?
1: Yeah. That's the thing, dog. 3 weeks, bro?
0: Yeah.
1: You know how many people? Like, we're talking stadiums, hundreds of, like, 70, 80,000 stadium.
0: Like, yeah, like what Kendrick did, right?
1: Yeah.
0: Right, what Chris Brown did, right?
1: Exactly.
0: What Yankees did, right?
1: Those
0: are stadiums, right?
1: And honestly, I thought, okay, Post Malone, Jelly Roll on top of the world, right? Jelly Roll especially, bro.
0: Right.
1: I'm like, this is going to sell out 1,000%. But in the beginning, like I was hearing rumors.
0: Thank God
1: like,
0: you didn't invest.
1: Yeah.
0: You be Spirit Airlines.
2: Right.
1: In the beginning, I was hearing rumors that
0: did Spirit Airlines fund this tour?
1: It wasn't sponsored.
0: Oh, okay. I thought it was sponsored.
1: But this is one of those things where if they don't, I'm pretty sure it's going to go on, but it's going to be, I don't know if you guys have been to concerts that don't really sell out, where they have to like black out certain sections.
0: No, yeah.
1: Or cut the stadium in half.
0: Yeah, man.
1: Or do something drastic like that, bro, because.
2: I did not know that.
1: I don't think it's selling.
0: Let me tell you, when I first saw like people talking about the tickets were struggling.
1: Yeah.
0: They were showing pictures of the stadiums and the blue seats were available. And I'm like, man, that's cap.
1: Yeah. Right,
0: no way in the world all these seats could be available. Yeah. But and then they had like all the little sales. It was like 60 for one. You get one ticket, you get 60. Buy one ticket, you get 60 tickets for free. You know what I'm saying?
2: I'm honestly not surprised. I didn't even know that he was going on tour. Like, I feel like the Post Malone songs that we want to hear are the ones that he...
1: Post Malone
2: songs. Like, I can't even
0: that's why
2: you
0: didn't find
2: anymore.
0: His tickets. You know what I'm saying?
1: If he was,
0: he would sell out of people if people had spell check.
2: Right.
0: Good Lord have mercy, man. But yeah, that's a bad thing, bro.
1: It is a bad situation.
0: And he's such a huge star.
1: Yeah, you know, I recently saw him at Stagecoach, and when he was there, obviously, it's a country festival and he has a country album.
0: Right. That's so why y'all sick now.
1: That's
0: because that country cough.
1: Yeah.
0: You know what I'm saying? Lou was out for like a week going to that.
1: I almost died, bro.
0: Right. Well, dying ain't good enough. You missed a week. You missed a week of work.
2: Died for a country festival?
0: Yeah, man. What'd you say?
2: I almost died for a country festival?
0: Yeah, man. What's going on, dude? Coachella, I can almost accept. A lot of different genres. You know what I'm saying? Did you go to Ye? Did you go to the game? Oh, wow. Whoa.
1: No.
0: Right. I can't even force that one.
1: Yeah.
0: A lot of reasons why people didn't go to that one. All righty now, man. But we're going to get back into some. What's something you regret spending money on? At least with the Post Malone, you get your money back. Y'all continue to hang out with us in the neighborhood.

0: 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Boy. Your chance to speak on it. Hit us up 866-246-8923. What's something you regret spending money on? Hit us up right now.
1: I didn't want to, but somebody hung up.
0: Okay.
1: Someone said, I don't even know if I should say this, bro. What?
0: Is it bad?
1: It's a friend of the neighborhood, bro. And I'm looking straight at her.
2: Oh.
1: Yeah. So
0: on the wall?
1: Yes. Someone said they regret spending.
0: Wait. No, hold on, man.
2: What?
0: Okay, what is something you regret spending money on?
1: Yeah.
0: All right, go ahead.
1: Someone said spending, first of all, they said not only money, but time. And I was watching Jennifer Lopez movies.
2: Oh my God.
1: And they hung up.
2: That's crazy. Yeah, they got cold feet.
0: We probably should have did that one on there. But they hang up. But you know what you get people that do certain things and then they think about it.
2: Right.
0: And then they're like,
2: I'm not gonna lie, I do like the J-Lo movies.
0: Yeah,
2: okay?
0: I like J-Lo. Believe that, man. Like, oh, are you co-signing now? I'm gonna say hilarious. All righty, now what is something you regret spending money on? We're gonna bring Noah into the neighborhood. Oh, Jesus Christ. Noah, hello.
3: Hello.
0: Hello there, Noah. Yeah. Noah, what is something you regret spending money on?
3: I regret spending on those popcorn buckets at the movies.
0: Oh my God. Wait, what do you mean popcorn buckets?
3: Big, them popcorn buckets that come out for all the hot movies that the kids are going to want. You know what I mean? I'm talking about like the Avatar, the Stitch, the Mario.
0: I know it, bro. They had these Star Wars buckets. I went to like some premiere of Star Wars, one of those.
1: Oh my gosh.
0: And and happy May the 4th to everybody that's a Star Wars fan as well. Believe that, but yeah, man, people were like, do you have your bucket? Do you have your bucket? I was like, yeah, I guess. Yeah, I guess you could have it. But yeah, those collector buckets, man. Hey, Noah, you don't regret spending money on that phone that you're on? I can hardly. Hello? Shout out to Noah right there, man. What is something you regret spending money on?
2: All these damn subscriptions.
0: Oh my gosh, man.
2: Hey, it adds up.
0: Yeah, man.
2: I need to go in there and cancel all of mine because I could literally pay almost my rent with that money.
0: Hey, dude, do you ever go through like your iTunes account or something? You have a subscription and you start going through and you got to start canceling those?
1: Yeah.
0: Cancel those, man.
2: Yeah.
0: Yeah, I just got charged with something from Frontier Airlines. I guess I bought like one of them like Spirit things where it's like a year. Yeah, man, and I guess it was like a rollover.
2: Right.
0: Oh, I didn't even use it the year before.
1: Yeah.
0: Let alone, man, I'd probably just give it away to one of our neighbors.
1: You know what I regret spending money on?
0: The haircut?
1: No, the Chuck E. Cheese monthly subscription.
0: You know,
1: they lock you in for a year, and you have to cancel at the last month, and if you don't cancel, then you're stuck for another year.
0: What do you get with a Chuck E. Cheese?
1: Yeah, exactly.
0: But what do you get with the subscription?
1: It was like $30 a month, and then you can go and get like
0: And they charge you for that?
1: Yes.
0: Aren't you the Chuck E. Cheese in a costume? That's not you? Like, damn, what it cost somebody?
1: Discount. We don't get discounts, dog.
0: Yeah, man. All right, now, you continue to hang with us in the neighborhood, Big Boy Neighborhood.
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1: Big Boy Neighborhood.
0: All right, now, what is something you regret spending money on? I regret spending money on restaurants as far as when I try to open up a restaurant. I know I say this all the time, but it hurts to this day.
2: Valid.
0: Yeah, man. And if we have something like this tomorrow, I'll say it again tomorrow, next week, next year. Yeah, man. I regret that, bro.
2: Man, I bought a vacuum and I bought it because it was pink. So that reminded me because
0: Buy one of them.
2: That reminded me of that. And then the lady that called because she bought it, her car because it had a crystal.
0: Yeah.
2: Oh,
0: didn't you have crystals too or something?
2: Yeah, I had crystals. I've invested so much in crystals. Don't even remind me. Yeah.
0: Shout out to Crystal B. Used to work with
1: Crystal B.
0: You know what I'm saying? That's a great crystal.
2: Right.
0: Yeah, man.
2: Yeah, all the rocks.
0: Maybe you should give Crystal B your crystals.
2: Maybe. Huh?
0: Crystal, call us up. Crystal B.
2: Oh, you want some money?
0: Oh, okay, money. All right, let's go to Chavo over there. Let's bring Chavo into the neighborhood. What's going down with Chavo up in here? Chavo, hello.
3: Hello. What up, big boy?
0: What's going on, Chavo? Chavo, what is something you regret spending money on?
3: Well, you know what? Like, back in the day, you know how, like, you invested in, like, going out, you know, taking girls out? Like, you were, you know, paying for the theater, paying for, like, dinner and everything. Mm-hmm. But now girls are, like, you know, like, I mean, you're meeting these girls, like, on the apps. They're like, hey, man, I just only got 3 hours for babysitting. Let's just get two. And let's go to the mosey-wosey and just, I only got 3 hours. You know what I mean?
0: Right.
3: That's what I regret, my investment of back in the day.
0: Dating. Right, so you're saying now girls say, let's just go to the mosey-wosey, like the motel, for 3 hours now?
3: Yeah, that, like, you know, like, I don't got time for that dating, going out for
0: girls are saying that?
2: Let's just go who's saying it. That?
0: So you want the old school. You want to take and be tricked out of your mind. You want to go to the movies and everything. So he regrets doing it. I know what he's saying, but...
3: Well, yeah, because, like, I mean, you invested back then. Like, now girls are just like, man, so I actually wasted my money then. The white girls can't be how they, you know, how they're now. Back in the day.
0: Alrighty, so you saying they go, what app are you on?
2: Right, yeah. I'm trying to wonder who's like that.
0: Right.
1: Did you get a lot of girls back in the days, or what's up, dog?
3: 24/7, like...
0: Oh, he's still talking. Oh, my bad. I brought him down. My bad, Chavo.
2: Right. I'm like, I don't know, man. Nah. The girls around me are not down for that.
0: Please, let's not justify what Chavo was saying. It was a moment. But there are apps, I guess, like... Isn't Tinder like the hookup app?
1: Yeah.
2: Right.
0: Like the right now?
1: I think it is kind of cheaper to date nowadays, Doc, just
2: really
1: because of apps. Yeah, because
2: once
1: you
2: want... Dates.
1: Yeah, girls want to go on a date, boom, then, you know...
0: Yeah,
1: it's
0: from the 60s.
1: Yeah. Yeah, I think it is a lot cheaper. You know, you just want to meet at one place, and if you like it, you don't like it, you bounce, and you don't continue something.
2: Yeah.
1: Back then, you had to, like, wine and dine for, like, a month or something.
0: Or dine and ditch.
2: I still want to do that.
0: Hey, I ain't paying for this. You better run out with me. When you see me go near the door, just grab your stuff and start running. All right, now. You continue to hang with us in the neighborhood, Big Boy's Neighborhood.

0: Hi, how you doing?
1: Hey, how are you?
0: I'm all right. I was wondering if I could speak to a pharmacist on duty, please, FOD.
1: What's FOD?
0: I guess that'd be a POD, huh?
1: What is the problem, sir?
0: Yeah, well, the problem's not with me. I'm here with my father. My father stays here in his unit by himself. And he's having a problem right now. He said that there's a burning in his rectal area. Hold on, Dad. Hold on. All right.
1: Is that him?
0: Yes, that's him.
1: That's not hemorrhoids. That's something.
0: And he doesn't have hemorrhoids because I've opened and I've looked in there, and hemorrhoids you can usually see, right? Like hanging out there.
1: You need to have him seen by a doctor. There's something drastically wrong.
0: He said you have to see a doctor.
2: Oh, no.
0: Is there anything over the counter that can go ahead and that you can
1: send? Hemorrhoids are not.
0: Would you shut up? I'm trying to talk to the doctor. Pops, I'm trying to help you here. And stop hitting me. What kind of pain do you think would cause something like this?
1: I have no idea, but that's why you got to see a doctor. I mean, this man's in agony.
0: Hold on. Please, is there anything that you can...
1: There's something...
0: Oh, man. Now, what does it mean if there's like blood in your poop?
1: Because, I don't know what...
0: Hold on, okay.
1: I don't know what's wrong.
0: Hold on! Shh! You got to help me help you. Shh! Hello?
1: Yes, sir.
0: Shh. The Lu Fei men always been like this, and he's a stubborn old sack of...
1: Sir, I'm not going to be able to give you any more information. I got to go back to work.
0: Is there anyone...
1: I got to go to a doctor.
2: It's bleeding.
0: Okay.
2: Oh, blood clot.
0: There's nothing they can do for you over the counter. Get off of me. Get the blood on me. Get off of me. All right. Hold on. All right. Ready?
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1: And do continue to hang out with us in the neighborhood, Mariana. We got a And That's What's Right with Hip Hop.
2: Yes, sir. Kid Cudi surprised a fan at Target, and you're not going to believe who the fan invited to go to the concert with him.
1: I love this. And That's What's Right with Hip Hop. We'll speak on it. Y'all continue to hang with us in the neighborhood, Big Boys Neighborhood.

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1: Big Boy Neighborhood.
0: All right, now, Mariana in the Neighborhood. We got a That's What's Right with Hip Hop.
2: Exactly, and this is what I love. So Kid Cudi gifted a fan at Target.
1: Hello.
2: Some tickets to go see him, but he was working, so it's not like he was just randomly there. It was like, I guess he was helping Kid Cudi out.
0: And I love that Kid Cudi was in Target.
2: Yeah, me too.
0: You know what I'm saying? Just in a local Target randomly. Where he was doing a show at. Yeah,
2: and he was streaming, and obviously this was caught on live.
3: Julius, thank you so much, man.
4: Yeah, of course.
3: Are you trying to come to the show tonight?
4: I mean, I don't have a ticket.
3: No, we'll get you tickets.
4: You get me tickets.
3: Yeah, we'll take care of you.
4: On everything.
3: Yeah, we'll take care of you.
4: For I would love to go to the show.
3: Okay, bet. Buddha. Can you get Julius?
5: Can you get me and my mom in? Absolutely.
3: Yeah, no problem.
4: Dude, heck yeah, I would love that. No problem. I appreciate
3: you
4: so much.
3: You held us down, man. We got you, bro.
4: Of course, can I get a picture as well?
3: Yeah, let's do it.
0: Man, he said, can you get me and my mom in?
2: I know.
0: I thought that was so amazing, man.
2: Me too.
0: Yeah.
2: This is like a teen. Like, he probably looked like, what, 18, say, yeah. Like around that age. So it's like for him to want to bring his mom to a Kid Cudi concert.
0: I thought that was dope, man. Yeah. Everybody's streaming, though.
2: Yeah.
0: Man, I was in Vegas over the weekend for the Benavidez fight, which mm-hmm. he totally whooped ass.
2: Right.
0: Yeah, but now the Vargas dynasty, you know, Amado and Fernando Vargas Jr., they're streaming.
2: Yeah.
0: So everybody that walk up to you, everybody got a camera on you. Literally. You know what I'm saying? Yeah. Now Kid Cudi streaming. But Kid Cudi would have did that off stream.
2: Right.
0: You know what I'm saying? Like, Cudi would have did that off stream.
2: That is so true.
0: Yeah, man.
2: I want to see him live. I mean,
0: we'll go to Target.
2: I know, right? I need to go.
0: Go get a gig at Target. You know what I'm saying?
2: Pay my rent or something.
0: Right. Look at you. Now, there you go.
2: Right.
0: You having flued out behavior.
2: Flued out.
0: Pay my rent. Yeah, man.
2: But did you guys see that he dedicated Reborn to Ye at his recent concert?
0: Yeah.
6: This one's for Ye.
0: What is that?
2: That's a concert. So it was in Arizona.
0: No, honey, I know that it's a concert. I know.
2: You have to be like literal.
0: I see. I mean, what is that? Is that like an olive? And I understand.
2: Yeah.
0: Is that like an olive branch, or is that have him and Ye been talking kind of thing?
2: No, so they haven't. That's the thing that everyone's like, are we back? Like, what's happening? Because back in 2025, Kid Cudi had also stated that he's not cool with Ye. Because...
0: But how do we know they haven't talked?
2: Yeah, we don't
0: for
2: know.
0: For you to get on stage, you just said they didn't.
2: Yeah.
0: For,
2: <That's>
0: but for
2: true.
0: Them to get on stage and say, this is dedicated to mm-hmm. Kanye or to Ye, mm-hmm. and you go into Reborn, because you see this thing now where there's this Ye that's not, you know, saying crazy things or whatever it may be. So I'm just wondering if they had a chance to speak or if that's like an olive branch, like opens up communication.
2: Yeah. I wonder, do we have Kid Seagulls part 2, maybe? I don't know.
0: But... Hey, man, let me tell you, though, and Kid Cudi said it many a times, man. He's trust Ye a lot.
2: Yeah.
0: And Ye showed him time and time again exactly mm-hmm. who he is.
2: Exactly.
0: You know what I'm saying? Hold on.
7: Every time he took a dig at Virgil, it just made me super
0: talking
7: angry.
0: About Ye.
7: Yeah. Virgil was an angel to everyone. There's no coming back from that, man.
0: Mm-hmm. See,
7: like, I'm done with you, you know? Mm-hmm. And it breaks my heart. Because I loved Kanye. I really loved him. He was part of my life changing. And at some point, he was a really good friend. But the man that he has become, I just don't know that guy anymore.
2: I know.
0: It could be an olive branch.
2: Yeah.
0: You never know. You never know with life. Believe that, man. So we...
2: Guess we'll see.
0: Yeah, I was about to say, time will tell. Y'all continue to hang with us in the neighborhood, Big Boys Neighborhood.
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1: Big Boy's Neighborhood, beautiful day in the neighborhood. Once again, yes, thank you for being in the neighborhood. Yes. We got a whole lot more show coming up for you.
2: Yep.
1: All righty now. Louis G. Stephen A. Smith in our neighborhood news. What you got, my brethren?
3: Yeah, so Stephen A. Smith isn't talking about sports this time. You know, he's 58 years old, bro.
1: Oh, really, though?
3: And it seems like he's dating right now. He's not in a relationship. And they asked him, like, what do you look for in a woman when you're dating her?
4: Intelligence, conversation. Well, let me guess. Let me scratch that. That's 2 and 3 on the list. Sex appeal starts. It starts there. If I'm not interested, I'm not interested. Yeah, it's just that. It's just the truth. We're not going to sit here and lie. If I'm not attracted to you, it ain't going to work. It's not going to work. Okay? I like what I like, and you need to possess those qualities. Otherwise, it's just not going to work. It's just that simple. Sex appeal. Figure it out. So that, conversation, intellect, and domesticated. Because you see, I say that. I'm seriously. Somebody needs to say that. We need to stop this. This assault against masculinity. Mm. It's gonna end with this. I don't care. I can cook for myself. I don't want to. I want you to cook. I'll pay for the food. I'll take you out. I'll take you out every week. Yeah. Dude, we're doing it.
1: Domesticated.
2: Right.
1: Domesticated. I heard that like a cat.
2: Yeah, I was like, is that like a something you use for animals?
1: Urinate in the corner.
2: Yeah, you said your animal. Yeah. God damn.
1: Tamed. Don't bite. You know what I'm saying?
2: You're worried about the wrong things.
1: Go in the litter box.
2: Retreating hairline he got going on.
1: Yeah, domesticated. All right. Okay, that's a catch.
3: The one thing I thought about this, okay, when, you know, guys, obviously sex appeal, I think it is on the top three things that we look forward in dating and stuff like that. But for women, that's what I want to know. I feel like it's, for women, it's the same thing, but they won't say it's true.
2: Yeah.
3: I think it's attractiveness.
2: It's, like, yeah, it's half and half for me, but it has to be a connection. Like, I cannot be with a man or like spend more time with a man if I don't have that personality connection.
1: But I'm talking about even on the approach. Mm-hmm. Because yeah, you probably wouldn't even get to the personality if a dude came up to you like, hey there, pretty. You know what I'm saying? Like,
2: So
1: I think the packaging first sometimes may be it.
2: Yeah, for sure. I like a guy that dresses nice.
1: That doesn't sound shallow.
2: Yeah.
1: Nah.
3: I just hate that women are always like, no, it's not about the looks. So I'm like, of course it's about
2: the
3: looks.
2: It's both, for sure. For sure. At least for me, it's both. Like, you know, I like a guy that dresses nice. He's got a nice smile. Like, you know, you got to be taller than me for sure.
1: Right, right.
2: And, so
1: are you 5'11 and 6, or are you 6 feet
2: I'm
1: and above?
2: 5'7.
1: No, not you. I'm talking about the guys you like.
2: He has to be like, Over six. Or I'm like, yeah, for sure.
1: You're going to meet a little guy.
3: I hope so.
2: Maybe. You know what?
1: If I
2: fall in love, all right? Man. Like,
1: that's why you always go to that don't fall in love fest. She like reinstating her car. Like, don't fall in love. Not with a little guy. Quest, how tall are you, Quest?
5: 5'10".
1: 5'10. Damn.
2: Oh, so that's not that bad.
1: Right, right. Well, he's taken.
2: Quest
1: is taken, honey. Jesus Christ. How tall are you, Savvy?
6: I'm 5'8".
1: 5'8"? I don't really think you're 5'8".
2: Yeah, you're the same. We're probably the same height.
1: I don't think he's 5'8", right? You're 5'8 on your license, but you're not 5'8 in this neighborhood.
5: Oh, yeah.
1: Yeah, you're not 5'8", bro. Okay, we'll give you 5'8 on air because nobody can see you.
5: 5'7.5".
1: All righty, Duke. Yeah, you know what I'm saying? Yeah, yeah. And he's wearing boots that he got from that Prince Estate. You know what I'm saying? Yeah. He's wearing them 1999s. Little red Corvettes. You know what I'm saying? All righty, now, Duke, continue to hang with us in the neighborhood. Big Boy's Neighborhood.

0: 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Big Boy Neighborhood. Mariana in the Neighborhood. Mighty to the Potty. Nia Long. What
1: yes,
0: we got, love?
1: Sir. Actress Nia Long, who starred in Michael Jackson.
0: Yeah, well, Michael the movie. She plays Katherine Jackson.
1: I know.
0: Yeah, she did an amazing job, too, man.
1: Number
0: one movie in the country.
1: It.
0: Come on now.
1: Yes, sir. So, you know, she's doing a lot of interviews, and she recently talked about her boundaries when it comes to talking to someone nowadays.
2: New way of dating is so, I don't even understand what's happening. First of all, if I text you and you take a day, I'm never talking to you
3: again.
2: I'm never talking to you again.
0: Damn, I heard that.
1: Yeah.
0: I know people that be like, man, they wait 2-3 weeks, a month,
1: right.
0: or a couple days. Like,
1: setting
0: damn.
1: Strong boundaries.
0: Yeah, man, a day. Damn. That's
1: right.
0: like, and then if sometimes then it's too much.
1: Yeah, that is true.
0: You know what I'm saying? Like, hey, what's up, it's Big. I just talked to you. Like, dude, I'm still in the mall.
1: Right.
0: You know, like,
1: I'm like, maybe I need to set that boundary because I feel like I don't really care. Like, I'm probably going to forget. So, like, if we talk, I'm cool with that. But also, like, if you don't text me back and you text me back the next day and you were, like, busy, I get it. Like, mm-hmm. I get so busy that, like, I completely forget to respond back sometimes. So I'm just like,
0: Mariana, what? And it's probably hard a question to answer, but what kind of girlfriend are you? Because you seem like you're cool.
1: Mm-hmm. Yeah,
0: you know what I'm saying?
1: Chill,
0: like,
1: yeah.
0: like, dude,
1: I'm very chill.
0: I don't know. Like, but then when you're in a relationship,
1: like a little too chill sometimes.
4: Now, cool like a dude.
0: Yeah.
1: Like a dude?
4: Like you're a cool dude.
0: Yeah,
4: now,
0: man.
1: I don't know if I want to give off dude vibes. Is that a good thing or a bad thing?
0: I don't know.
1: I'm a girly
0: it's
1: pop.
0: A good thing.
4: It's kind of cool,
1: so,
4: yeah.
1: So, yeah, like, I think I'm chill. Like, with my girlfriends, like, I'm going to always support them no matter what. But I'm going to tell them, like, how I think, like, what I think. Of, if they're dating a guy, I'm going to be like, well, you know, he has his red flags and this and that. But, you know, like, you never know.
0: It seems like you're just not petty.
1: Yeah,
0: like you know,
1: because you know why? Because that takes too much time and energy. Like, I just feel like it's too much to like be angry about something that like I can't change. Like, you know what I mean? Like, even in dating, like if a guy's gonna take long to text me back, what can I do about that? Am I gonna get mad? Am I gonna like get angry because he's? What can I do? There's nothing that I can.
0: Hey, dude, there's a gang of guys just right now. Like, I love her. We calling like, yeah. We calling like, we got Big Boy Comedy Fiesta tickets. Big, what's it calling today? Is Mariana?
4: Yeah, I love her.
0: Let me holler at her.
1: But like, can't get mad at what I can't control.
4: But like, for example, on the weekend, say you get a guy's number or whatever. Uh-huh. When do you expect him to kind of text you back? Is it like on that Monday, on that working day on Monday?
1: You know what? Like, I expect him to make sure that I made it home safely. Like, hey, did you make it home safely? Like, at the end of the
0: so
1: night,
0: it is
1: he
0: the same day.
1: Wow. But I'm not going to get mad at it, though.
0: Right,
1: you know
0: what
1: I mean?
0: Like,
1: I'm not going to get mad at it.
0: Her hands up like, hold on, y'all not eating,
1: like,
0: y'all
1: not
0: eating.
1: But I'm going to notice that. Like, that's going to be in my head. And I'm going to be like, okay. But then if he
0: what if about
1: he
0: if he texts you instead of saying, did you make it home safe? What if he texts you and say, I see you made it home safe. I'm right here.
1: Blocked.
0: Yeah, all right.
1: Please lose my number.
0: You continue to hang out with us in the neighborhood, man. Stephen A. Smith, bro. This dude is in the news now for everything but sports.
4: For everything, bro. And it's ridiculous. You know, he was talking about what he thinks about, like, what does he look forward in a woman
0: when
4: he's dating?
0: This man talking about sex appeal.
1: There's
0: like a hairline, I guess. All right. You continue to hang with us in the neighborhood. Big Boy's Neighborhood.

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0: 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Big Boy Neighborhood. Louis G's up in here. Louis G.
1: Drake.
0: What's going on with Drake?
2: All right. So with Iceman dropping on May 15th, we know that because of the whole ice structure situation that he did, right?
3: Yes, sir.
2: Now we have him like being spotted filming music videos like across all of Toronto, bro.
0: Mm-hmm.
2: Which is obviously, you know how extravagant he goes with rollouts and creativity and stuff like that. There was one where he was like behind like a big like truck bed with a bunch of ice blocks also, and he was just rapping through the
4: shortage,
2: city.
4: Man.
2: Yeah.
4: You know how people always telling you what to do? Like, man, he need to, man, conserve water.
2: Yeah, but another one where I'm like, where is he going to take this? How is it going to, you know, go into this whole act that he's doing with Iceman? But he was seen filming at a cemetery. And him coming and walking through a cemetery.
4: Man.
2: Knowing how cheesy Drake could be sometimes, I don't know. I could picture him like putting some names on headstones or something stupid like that. Or
4: I mean, is he stupid or is he genius?
2: Yeah.
4: I mean, what is he walking through a cemetery for?
3: Right.
4: I mean,
3: he killed who?
4: I would do that.
2: Whose career ended there? What's going on here? What is he trying to say?
4: Or maybe he's saying, you know, the whole no new friends, no old friends. Like, you're dead to me.
3: Right.
4: Because there was a lot of people that I thought would have held him down that just didn't.
2: Yeah.
4: That I felt owed him. You know what I'm saying?
3: I wish he would have just had fun.
4: Well, we don't know what it is yet.
2: You don't know what it is yet.
3: Yeah, like with him and Kendrick, like, if he would just have fun with it. Because, you know, him filing a lawsuit, to me, it was like, all right, you know.
4: Yeah, that ship has said.
3: But, I'm still excited to hear the album. Like, I think
4: a lot of people are kind of waiting on it.
3: Yeah.
4: And I think this is one of those things where, like, Quest, our DJ Quest, you were saying you just hope it's good.
5: Yeah, bro, I just want the hits.
4: Right.
5: Like, I just want that club music. And then I do, you know, like Mariana says, I like Drake with the melodies.
3: Yeah.
5: I like draking and driving sometimes, you know?
2: Driving.
4: Yeah, man. Hey, dude, tell me that don't sound like something you get in the Drake fan club app.
3: Draking and driving?
4: Yeah.
3: He was
4: waiting to use that. He was probably like telling his girl, like, should I say it? You know, they clown a lot. That's draking and driving. That's a good one, though. Draking and driving.
2: So remember we were talking about how the Raptors iced out like the two...
5: The courtside seats.
2: Yeah. On the courtside for him or whatever happened, that whole stunt that
4: you got a little brain fog over there?
2: No.
4: Okay.
2: Well, what I'm trying to say is that the Cavs ended up defeating the Raptors. They eliminated them in game seven.
4: Man.
2: So they trolled them with playing Not Like Us in the final minutes.
4: This doesn't stop, man.
2: The Cavs trolled the Raptors, bro.
4: That's directly
2: to Drake, bro.
3: Give him a break,
2: 1,000%, bro.
3: He's about to lose the album, man.
4: For the rest of your life, when you hear this... You just know what it is.
3: I know.
4: Damn. See, that's Toronto.
3: Yeah.
2: Everything's going to go back that way, bro.
3: Crazy.
4: Damn. So game seven.
2: Yes.
4: And then they put up Not Like Us.
2: Yeah, and then they put up a post that says defrosted, and they put a W behind a bunch of ice blocks.
4: Man,
5: that's genius.
4: That's right there is exactly why Drake is walking through the cemetery.
5: Yeah, dog. You know what? Yeah.
4: He's going to get them all. He's going to get them all, man.
3: Well,
4: all righty now. Do continue to hang out with us in the neighborhood, Big Boys Neighborhood.

0: Hello?
1: Yes, I was wondering if there's someone I could speak to about possibly making an arrangement where I can have an appointment to come down and talk with a counselor and my son. He's really starting to scare me. I'm fearful of my life. It's to the point now where he's getting physically abusive. He keep pushing out his chest, telling me to go ahead, take a swing at me. I knock your effing glasses off your face. We've totally switched roles. I feel like now I'm the child and he's the parent. Sir, I just can't handle it anymore.
0: How old is your son?
1: He'll be 14. I can't even call him son. I can't call him boy. He came right up to my face and he said, "Hi, my name is Junior. My name is," and I had to keep saying Junior.
0: You could call Child Protective Services.
1: Could you hold on for a second?
0: Yeah.
1: What time is it? He's here.
0: He's here?
1: Yes.
2: Dad.
1: I'm on the phone right now. I'm going to come out. I'm ordering those shoes that you want. Oh my God. Hey, why are you home from school so early?
2: Shut up. I want to order a pizza.
1: Okay.
2: Give me the phone.
1: Okay.
2: Come on.
1: Okay. Hold on. Wait. Okay, wait. Hold on.
2: Give me the phone. Do I look like I have all day?
1: You're supposed to be at school.
2: You don't want to with Junior.
1: I know, Junior.
2: Because Junior.
1: I know, Junior.
2: Wants his pizza.
1: Junior.
0: If you give me your address, I'll call the police right now.
1: You want me to give the address so I can call and order the pizza right
2: now? What are you stupid? Let's go.
1: Okay. Don't hit me in the back of my head no more.
0: Tell me where you live.
1: If I say the address now, it's going to kill me.
2: What the f*** you whispering for?
1: I said.
0: So then call back.
1: You know what? I'm just tired of you f*** with me.
3: 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Every hour, every day. Right here at Big Boy's Neighborhood.
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0: Shutting down?
3: Yeah. Oh, they're down.
0: Y'all continue to hang with us in the neighborhood, Big Boy's neighborhood.

0: 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Big Boy Big Neighborhood. Boy. All righty now, Mariana in the neighborhood. Mari to the party. We were talking about Nia Long.
1: Yes, Nia Long, who starred in the new Michael Jackson movie.
0: Yeah, the Michael biopic. She killed that, played Katherine Jackson.
1: Mm-hmm. And so she's doing a lot of interviews, right? And she recently opened up about setting boundaries when she talks to someone.
2: New way of dating is so, I don't even understand what's happening. First of all, if I text you and you take a day, I'm never talking to you
3: again.
2: I'm never talking to you again.
0: I heard that. All right. Now, we were talking about this.
1: Mm-hmm.
0: And then I'm walking through the hallway and Juan was like, DJ Quest and Chuck, they had something to say about this.
1: Right.
0: Which I don't know what
1: Me
0: it is.
1: Me either. I'm so clueless.
4: Caparelli.
0: Really though.
4: I agree with Nia Long. I see where she's coming from. But this one over here, to do this story, who takes 3-4 days to answer a text you when it's a work text?
1: Hey. Not you.
5: I literally sometimes like text her stuff work related and like no response, crickets, nothing.
0: Damn.
1: So this is why you guys wanted to come on here, to roast me. Crazy.
0: So you think
4: that roast is true.
0: Don't do as you do.
1: Right. Well, okay. You know what? That's what I'm saying. I don't get mad. This is what I mean. I don't get mad if somebody takes long to text me.
0: Yeah, she is wrong with her text. Like, dude, there's times when I call her, she don't pick up.
1: No, but that's because the talk is not disturbed. No, but I call you back, though.
0: Yeah, the next day.
4: She snitched on herself. She wants to watch not a relationship. Nia Long just said it right there. She snitched on herself.
1: What?
4: She don't text back nobody.
1: You know what? Maybe I was thinking I should set that boundary, too, but maybe I shouldn't, huh?
0: Or you know what you do? Do like Chuck. Date the listeners.
4: It was not a date. It was a friendly night at the movies.
0: Chuck, our production guy.
6: He dates listeners?
0: Yeah. We're actually having a Mother's Day soiree up here on Friday. Right. And so we invite, you know, mothers down so they can hang out with us. Invitation only. You guys, you know, everyone to see what's happening.
6: Yeah.
0: I'm afraid to have him here.
6: Damn,
0: I'm going to have him work remotely.
1: You got to pick up a girl.
4: Yeah, always have my best.
0: Are you coming to Comedy Fiesta tonight? You bring an old girl that you hooked up with?
4: I don't know.
0: From here?
4: I got to think about that.
0: Yeah,
1: see? You got to show her around.
6: I feel like,
4: you know what, Big said? You're saying I should be on my best behavior. Maybe I should have my mother come down for Mother's Day. Maybe I should do that.
0: No, don't have your mom come here on Friday, bro. You talking about come down for Mother's Day? No, we ain't having your mom down here.
6: Nah, man.
0: That changed the whole texture of what we have down here. So we got to look over and your mom is here.
6: Can't do party favors anymore.
0: Yeah, you know, that's crazy as hell, dog.
4: You ain't
0: have a party. You know what I'm saying?
1: Back to Nia Long.
0: We don't need no church moms down here.
1: Maybe I'm too chill. Maybe I be chilling too much.
0: Yeah, hey, Chuck is like, thank you for bringing that back to you.
1: Right, I'm trying to save him for a little
0: Chuck
1: bit.
0: Chuck like, I walked myself into this? Like, Jesus
1: Christ. That's what you get for trying to call me out.
0: Right.
4: Oh, really?
0: Right.
1: Yes, hey man, really.
0: I think that there's some kind of tension that y'all not addressing here.
5: Yep.
0: Mariana and Chuck.
4: She's
0: I think that y'all need
4: head,
0: to date.
5: They're like one email away.
0: You said she's always in your head.
4: She's always on my head about
0: you said
4: the most
0: she's always in your head.
4: I'm always on my head, man.
1: Living rent free in your head?
5: They're like one email away, bro, from like, hey, what's up?
1: Well, do something.
4: Email.
0: Oh. Invite her out.
5: Wow.
0: Wait, there it is, Chuck. Like, invite you out on a date?
1: Well, I'm already living rent free in his brain. Like, what you got?
4: My head all the
5: ask
4: time,
5: her if she
4: man.
5: Wants to go with you tonight, bro. Damn.
0: I'll take a free dinner.
4: Nah, man. If I want a headache, I'm going to bang my head into this table.
0: Damn. He said if he want a headache, he going to bang his head into the table.
1: You're just talking out of your ass now.
0: Right. And can you not get that on the mic? Thank you. Can you back away from the mic? Jesus Christ. We got guests coming in here on Friday. Nobody needs to smell that.
5: Is that corn dog?
0: You continue to hang out with us in the neighborhood, Big Boy Big Neighborhood. Boy.

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1: Big Boys Big Neighborhood. All righty, we're going to go ahead and get out of here. I want to thank you for hanging out with us in the neighborhood. Once again, man, Spirit Airlines.
2: It's so hard,
1: To say goodbye. Yeah, man. We got to say goodbye to a mediocre thing, man. You know, it's hard to say goodbye. It's hard to say goodbye to a mediocre thing, man. You know what I'm saying? Like, damn.
3: I'm going to miss paying $120 for a baggage.
1: Yeah, man.
3: For baggage fees, bro.
1: Yeah. I love when you get a round trip ticket and they be like, oh, we didn't know you really wanted to come. It's shut down.
4: In this economy, all people that have to replan or book another flight.
1: And now, if you bought really in advance too, and now, with gas, everything done went up.
4: Right. Yep.
1: But man, and we also got to do so. What is something you regret spending money on?
4: Mm-hmm.
1: And I remember, like I told you, I got this gold nugget bracelet that was out of style when I got it.
3: Yeah.
1: Man, I look at that bracelet all the time, like, yeah, this is why you don't do anything like that again.

0: going like on a big package where it was like $3,000 for a package of like sports cards. And
1: oh, Jesus.
0: At one point, we're like, all right, I'm down to go do it. And I remember doing it, and there was like,
1: did y'all lose on
0: it? No, we got a card that was worth like $600, if that.
1: What? Oh, really?
0: If that.
1: Out of the $3,000 that we spent, bro.
2: What the hell is
0: we're going to score that one Michael Jordan card or whatever, bro.
1: Yeah, I think y'all lost on that.
0: Yeah, well, 1,000%.
1: Yeah, that was, you definitely should regret spending your money on that one. Believe that.
0: Oh, and for those who bought NFTs, too.
1: Yeah,
0: oh, my God. Anybody who bought NFTs took a L,
1: oh
0: bro.
1: Man, I could. For one, I couldn't understand NFTs. I was like, okay, wait, I'm buying something that's not here, and you know, I'm buying it. Like, what am I buying here?
2: Right,
0: exactly.
2: Yeah. I don't even know what NFTs are, to be honest.
1: Well, that's good. You don't need to know now. You don't need to know. And also, Post Malone, man, let's send this out to Post Malone as well. We're here in Jelly Roll's tour. It's so hard. Yeah, man.
2: Down bad times too.
1: Hey, man. Yeah, there it is. Yeah, man, they are, you know, the dates.
0: Yeah.
1: Dude, when I first saw how many seats they have for their stadium show, I was like, nah, that can't be, not Post Malone.
2: Right.
1: And now they came out, man, and they're, you know, canceling dates.
0: Yeah, that's 3 weeks going into it. But he's claiming that, you know, he's not done with music. He wants new music to go on tour. I'm like, bro.
1: Nah, not at all.
0: You had all that time to figure it out, dog.
2: Right.
1: Yeah.
0: Like, what are you talking about?
1: You better go grab your guitar and one of them trapped audiences when that Michael movie is over and just come out and perform there. No, Post is still a huge star. He's still a huge star.
0: Yeah.
1: But enjoy the rest of your day. Yes, thank you for hanging out with us in the neighborhood. We are Big Boys Neighborhood, and we are gone.
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0: nowadays, everybody wanna talk like they got something to say, but nothing comes out when they move their lips, just a bunch of gibberish. 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

0: 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What are you going to do with $1,000 is the question. Let me know on a free or Harvard live stream us at the Red Mic. Like I said, it is Cinco de Mayo. And if you celebrate the Americanized holiday and you're going to go drink some margaritas and chips tonight, make sure you tip your staff. And it's probably going to be extra busy today, too. So don't get no attitude. All right. But let me know what you're going to do with $1,000. Chiming on a free or Harvard live stream us at the Red Mic. Let's do En Vogue up next. I got Joe on the way.
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1: What I'm going to do with my $1,000 prize is probably pay some bills.
0: 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All right, listen to every hour of CTI. 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

0: 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So over the weekend, if you were not on Twitter, you're not on X, whatever, Jeezy went viral. He kicked off his Legend of a Snowman Orchestra Symphony that he's doing in Vegas. He already extended it by 11 dates. It was only supposed to run for like a month. It kicked off May 1st. It was supposed to go to June. He added more dates. So now it's going till August. Okay, so if you need some more time, you got more time to see Jeezy, all right? But he gonna join me on my show because we gonna talk about what happened on social media this weekend. Stay tuned. I got Mariah Carey, Jay-Z on the way.
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0: 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What are your plans for $1,000 to Dasher and Tui's On Air? We got those keywords every hour. What about you?
1: With the money, I will take my kids on a trip.
0: Girl, yes. Go on that trip. My husband and I, we have been trying to take a trip for a minute, but something just happens, or he got to work, I got to work, I don't know. Okay, and I do travel for work, but as far as like a trip just to relax, people to leave me alone, it's been a minute, all right? So that $1,000 would definitely help there. So your next keyword coming up at noon. Stay tuned for Chamillionaire and Brandy straight ahead.
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Let's throw back hip-hop and R&B, throw back 96.3. Let me tell you why I'm irritated today. Because this weekend, my email got hacked. And let me tell you how many things go wrong when you can't get into your Gmail, all right? Let's do Ice Cube coming up.

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0: 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So this weekend, I'm annoyed because one of my emails got hacked. I have like three. It was a Gmail account. And it kind of was my fault because I clicked a link that I should have read. I feel old. I feel like an old head. I should have just did more research. But hey, now I know for the future. But it kind of sucks because it was connected to so your Gmail email is connected to so many things that like I had to cancel cars. I had to do a lot this weekend. Let's just say that I didn't enjoy the weekend at all because I was trying to get my security, get my financial and my identity, you know, security on lock. So don't ever click on links that you are not sure where it goes. Even it, and they be making it look with AI. They be making it look very official. Don't do that because I have been through heck and back this whole weekend trying to get my email back. But it's finally it took some hoops to jump through, but we finally get back there, right? So tune coming up at noon. Your next shot to win $1,000 plus Jeezy the Snowman. He is joining me on my show, so stay tuned.
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1: So this weekend on social media, Kev on stage, who is a pretty, I see him a lot. He's a pretty well-known comedian, social media figure. He went to the Jeezy opening weekend for Legend of a Snowman. Like, he's doing with the symphony and orchestra in Vegas. He at Planet Hollywood, he has an entire residency. He extended the dates even. He was only supposed to do it May through June. He extended it all the way till August. So you got more dates to see Jeezy. Well, Kim on stage got the internet all up in a tiff because he said this is his first time seeing Jeezy and he's never listened to a full Jeezy album. And yes, the internet tore him up. But in his defense, he did grow up very Kojic. If you know, I grew up Baptist. If you grew up very Kojic and Baptist, it was hard to try to listen to secular music in your house. And I know, all right? So Jeezy coming up next. I got TLC on the way, games after that.
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0: 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As promised, Pastor G's, the Young Snow, is joining me. What's up?
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1: 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Ain't doing no complaining at all. How about yourself?
0: 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We got Jeezy on the line. You got a question? 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
1: And Pass the Snow, Young Jeezy's joining me. He just kicked off his Vegas residency for Legend of a Snowman. Last year, he did 20 years of Thug Motivation 101. But Jeezy, you are now in Vegas. And why did you decide to do this symphony quartet? Because that's a lot of moving pieces rather than just, you know, a DJ playing your track and you taking the mic out on stage and performing.
2: You know, my first time ever seeing an orchestra is when I performed with an orchestra. That was, you know, two, three years ago. So imagine that, you know, and I felt like, to me, that's something that we as a people don't get and have access to, you know what I'm saying? And like being able to just show up, dressed up, still celebrate, have a good time, but see something that's an experience.
1: More coming up with Jeezy. His brand new Vegas residency kicked off this week. We'll get to that straight ahead. I got Usher, Ja Rule's up next.
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0: Throwback 96.3. So Jeezy just kicked off his Vegas residency called Legend of a Snowman, going down right now. He extended the date. So at first it was only until June. Now he added more dates. He's doing it till August. But social media, man, Kev on stage, he said he saw your show. It was his first time seeing you, and he never heard a full Jeezy album. Did you see the video?
1: Somebody actually showed me that video yesterday. I thought it was really great. I did. Yeah.
0: More coming up with Jeezy straight ahead. I got T-Pain, Salt-N Pepa's coming up straight ahead.
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1: If you're just not joining us, Jeezy, Pastor Snow, Young Jeezy is joining us because he just kicked off his Vegas residency. Legend of a Snowman in Vegas, Planet Hollywood. It kicked off this weekend, but he's just extended the dates. He will be doing this pretty much all summer until the end of August. But, you know, you went viral over the weekend because the comedian Kev on stage said he saw you, but he's never heard a full Jeezy album. So for people just starting their Jeezy experience, what are the three quintessential Jeezy tracks that make up Young Jeezy's catalog?
2: I would say yes. I would say sonically, Put On.
1: Okay.
2: You got to know Put On. Culturally, you got to know Trap or Die.
1: Okay.
2: And club-wise, you got to know And Then What.
1: Really? Because I would say All There. All There is like, I feel like that's up there.
2: Well, you can swap out Trap or Die for All There. It's the same. You know what I'm saying? It's those right there together.
1: Thank you so much to Jeezy for joining me. If you missed any part of our interview, it's on my IG, Ashley with 2 E's on it. Let's do Outkast and Night by Nature up next.
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0: 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Also, even though I just had Jeezy join me earlier, shout out to Jeezy if you missed that interview. Great conversation. Jeezy and I always have great conversations, but it's on my IG. You can check it out. Ashley the Two E's on air. But Mary J, also, she kicked off her Vegas residency this weekend. So everybody kicking off a Vegas residency to kick off spring and summer, apparently. That's something you're going to need some extra cash for. So $1,000 keyword, your next shot coming up at 3. Stay tuned for Casey and JoJo. Ludacris is up next.
1: Louisiana.
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0: 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Do not get caught in the cold. 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That is this Sunday, May 10th, Sasha 2E's on air. Stay tuned. I got Mark Morrison straight ahead. Plus, if you missed a $1,000 keyword that we did this hour, there's another one coming up again and again at 3, 4, and 5. So make sure you listen for those and to those on our website. Your shot to win the bag. Sasha 2E's, don't move.
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Brian G, roll up with you on a Tuesday afternoon. Cinco de Mayo. Throwbacks on the way. Got 50 Cent, 21 questions in 4 minutes. This is Mario.

0: 96.3. What's up, Brian G? Hanging out with you on a Tuesday. Got your throwbacks on the way. Got Akon, Don't Matter, Blackstreet, Don't Leave Me, and Juvenile and Soulja Slim, Slow Motion. Not just any Tuesday, a Cinco de Mayo Tuesday. So a lot of people getting crazy today for no real reason. Just in case you didn't know, it is not Mexican Independence Day. That is September 16th. It's the Mexican Army's victory over France and the Battle of Puebla that is kind of marked today. But it's turned into a drinking holiday. $745 million in beer sales with Corona, obviously. 126 million liters of tequila. 2.9 billion spent on margaritas. 80 million pounds of avocados. All of this to celebrate a battle that happened between Mexico and France back in the day. So enjoy today. Be careful. Rideshare is your friend. And remember, whatever you do on Cinco de Mayo, gonna come back to haunt you on Seis de Mayo.
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0: 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What's up? 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
1: What's up, Brian Jeet? Hanging out with you on a Tuesday. Cinco de Mayo Tuesday. Got throwbacks on the way. Got Aaliyah, Try Again. TLC, No Scrubs. And Rihanna with Rude Boy. A lot of Rihanna fans thinking maybe she's trying to hint that she got something big on the way. So she was rocking a hoodie with her old logo on it. Now, it was to celebrate 20 years of Rihanna being in the music industry. But a lot of people say that they think she brought back the old logo to kind of hint that she got new music on the way. Now, I'm not sure why anyone would think that, considering that we've been waiting on this R9 album for, I don't know, 10 years or so. But according to Rihanna fans, we could be closer to a new Rihanna album than we've ever been.
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Brian G, roll it with you on a Tuesday. Got Chingy right there in 4 minutes and keywords all day, helping you pay them bills, maybe alleviate some of your problems.

0: Throwback, 96.3 New Orleans Throwback, hip hop and R&B. What's up, Brian G? Rolling with you on a Tuesday. We got your throwbacks all the way. Got Destiny's Child, Say My Name. Lil Jon and the East Side Boys with Yin Yang Twins. Get Low and Akon and Snoop Dogg, I Wanna Love You. 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
1: Oh my God! No, I didn't!
0: Oh, yes, you did.
1: Oh my God! I've been trying for so long.
0: Well, the wait is over, Mary. You just scored $1,000.
1: Thank you so much. Thank you so much. That's the best Mother's Day gift to me I've ever had.
0: Just in time for Mother's Day, too. What are you going to do with your extra $1,000, Mary?
1: This is something special. I'm going to spend it on myself.
0: Ain't nothing wrong with that, Mary. Ain't nothing wrong with that at all. Well, congratulations. Enjoy your $1,000.
1: I can't believe this.
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1: 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Brian G rolling with you on a Tuesday. Got your throwbacks on the way. Tupac and Dear Mama. Got Sierra and Missy Elliott 1-2 step in. Come here and there and Crazy Bone. We're riding. These gas prices got me wanting to be riding with people instead of driving my own car. It is expensive. We just set a new record for the month of May with these gas prices. The average gas price this week, $4.44. That's up 30 cents from last week. That's national average. It's up $1.30 from this time last year. Now, overall, the record is still $5.01. That was back in 2022. So we ain't there yet, but man, we're getting close. That's why y'all got to keep listening for those keywords every hour so you can win $1,000. If nothing else, we can knock out your gas bill for at least a few weeks with $1,000, right? Got more keywords for you to get paid all day long.
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96.3. What's up, Brian G? Rolling with you on a Tuesday. You got throwbacks on the way. T.I., whatever you like in 4 minutes. New survey says 52% of us are happy with our salary, which means just about half of us not so much. Where do you stand with that? Are you happy with the pay that you get? Hit me up. Instagram, Facebook, X at the Brian Grimes. Catch me in the studio. 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
1: What's up, Brian G? Rolling with you on a Tuesday. Got your throwbacks on the way. Got Nelly and Rye with me. Ja Rule and Ashanti always on time. And 69 Boys with Tootsie Roll. Now, there's a new survey that says 52% of Americans are happy with their salary. So 48%, almost half of people not happy with their salary. And I think it really all depends on how you look at it. Like, in a vacuum, if you just look at the numbers, I think I'm happy. But then when you start factoring in things, and someone said this to me last week, and it's true. They said, comparison is the thief of joy. And that's what takes away my happiness when it comes to pay. When you compare what I do versus what I make to some other people that I see and what they make, that steals my happiness away. So what about you? Are you happy with your salary? Marcus, are you happy with your salary?
2: Yes, the bills are paid. I think that's the most stressful part for a lot of people. The bills are paid. As for myself, it works out because I get to still be a parent after work. I'm able to be in my kid's life. Yeah. I was able to be fortunate enough to put myself in a position to just worry about the bills and still be able to do stuff with the kids.
1: So, Marcus, you're more happy with the idea that what you do gives you the time to be a dad, too. So the pay is worth that.
2: Correct.
1: All right. Thanks, Marcus. See, that's what I was talking about. Like, in a vacuum, when you just look at it, it all depends on what's going on in your life if you're happy. Like, if you look at just pay, I ain't got much to complain about. If you start to do that comparison thing, then it's like, I ain't so happy. 52% of people say they are happy with their salaries. That means 48%, not so much. Where do you stand? Hit me up. Instagram, Facebook, X, at The Brian Grimes. 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

0: 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Study says only 52% of us happy with our salary. How about you? 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

0: 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Brian G, rolling with you on a Tuesday. Cinco de Mayo, got throwbacks on the way. Beyonce and Jay-Z, Crazy in Love in 3 minutes. It's Warren G and Nate Dogg.
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0: 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Dame Dash says nobody cares. What's up, Brian G? Rolling with you on a Tuesday. Throwbacks on the way. Got Ginuwine and Pony. Eminem with Lose Yourself and Rob Bass and DJ Easy Rock. It Takes Two. 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He said, there's a lot of hype. 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He said, nobody gives a blank about reasonable doubt other than the people that were there. He said there's no real cultural weight to Jay-Z's 1996 debut. 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

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Not a good day if you're the head coach of the Orlando Magic. The first full day on the unemployment line. Jamal Mosley fired yesterday after the Magic were eliminated from the playoffs for the third straight year in the first round. 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
1: What's up, Brian G? 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
1: 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Dolawite checking in on Cinco de Mayo. Let's get started with crashing out. If you're having a bad day, get that above your chest. Tap that red mic on your iHeartRadio app. Crash out with me. Got the week.